preparing me the perfect play. She set it down for me, and before I could speak, she told me she was running late. She kissed me and threw me out quick. I thanked her and heard the door click.

to money. 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